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3: Tara Garcia here with you again, taking a look at some of the fantastic items that are up for bids in the Swift Current online auction. And right now we're going to take a look at everyone's favorite category. It is the restaurant, food, and grocery category. We've got something for everyone there. How about two pizzas a month for a year, $576 value from H5 Dough to Go. We have a number of those certificates that you can bid on. We've also got $100 gift certificate for Original Joe's here in Swift Current that you can bid on. Not just restaurants locally either. We've also got some gift cards for Tony Roma's in Medicine Hat that you can bid on. We've got a $100 gift certificate from Whiskey Creek Abattoir in Vanguard as well that you can bid on. And don't forget, we do have local restaurants. As I said, we have some gift certificates for Mei Mei's Chinese restaurant here in town, as well as Casey's Dining Room. So lots of options. Head on over to Swift Current Online, click on the auction page, and get your bids in before everything wraps up August 19th.
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4: Good evening. This is Kirstie Hansen back with the 5-day forecast. Tonight we're looking at a risk of a thunderstorm and a low of 11. Tomorrow, mainly clouds and a high of 19. Then on Saturday, Sunday, and Monday, we'll see sunshine with highs from 23 to 26. 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
5: Good evening. This is Kirsty Hansen back with the 5-day forecast. Tonight we're looking at a risk of a thunderstorm and a low of 11. Tomorrow, mainly clouds and a high of 19. Then on Saturday, Sunday, and Monday, we'll see sunshine with highs from 23 to 26. 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

0: Glyphosate should not be used as a crop desiccant. It's a systemic herbicide and is not registered as a crop desiccant.
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0: Good evening. This is Kirsty Hansen back with the 5-day forecast. Tonight we're looking at a risk of a thunderstorm and a low of 11. Tomorrow, mainly clouds and a high of 19. Then on Saturday, Sunday, and Monday, we'll see sunshine with highs from 23 to 26. 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
2: Good evening. This is Kirsty Hansen back with the 5-day forecast. Tonight we're looking at a risk of a thunderstorm and a low of 11. Tomorrow, mainly clouds and a high of 19. Then on Saturday, Sunday, and Monday, we'll see sunshine with highs from 23 to 26. 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
3: Good evening. This is Kirsty Hansen back with the 5-day forecast. Tonight we're looking at a risk of a thunderstorm and a low of 11. Tomorrow, mainly clouds and a high of 19. Then on Saturday, Sunday, and Monday, we'll see sunshine with highs from 23 to 26. 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
1: 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The Swift Current online auction is live and moving along nicely. 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
6: If you are looking at doing some renovations to the exterior of your home, we can help you out with that with the Swift Current Online Auction. Tara Garcia here with you. Let's take a look at a few of the items that are up for bids. How about 1 year of yarn maintenance for the 2026-27 season? $3,420 value from Hobby Yards in Swift Current. That could be yours for a bid of $1,436 right now. We've also got two Adirondack chairs and table, close to $1,400 value on that room from Nigel Yard Supplies, just $583 to start the bidding on that one. And we have a $500 gift certificate from Rock Slingers here in Swift Current, just $200 to start the bidding on that one. And how about a River Rock Pack, $500 value from Speedy Creek Yard and Fencing, just $200 to start the bidding on that as well. So make sure you head on over to Swift Current Online, click on the auction page and get your bids in and get yourself a great deal.
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7: Good evening. This is Kirstie Hansen back with the 5-day forecast. Tonight we're looking at a risk of a thunderstorm and a low of 11. Tomorrow, mainly clouds and a high of 19. Then on Saturday, Sunday, and Monday, we'll see sunshine with highs from 23 to 26. 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
7: Good evening. This is Kirstie Hansen back with the five-day forecast. Tonight we're looking at a risk of a thunderstorm and a low of 11. Tomorrow, mainly clouds and a high of 19. Then on Saturday, Sunday, and Monday, we'll see sunshine with highs from 23 to 26. 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
1: 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You can bid on lots of great items from local and regional businesses. A few items to highlight include a set of four Venom tires and install with alignment valued at just over $1,700 from Fountain Tire in Swift Current, a season of residential snow removal valued at $1,500 from Speedy Creek Yard in Swift Current, and an LG Smart Electric range valued at just over $1,200 from Dufresne. 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
1: Good evening. This is Kirsty Hansen. The Canadian Forces snowbirds could be making an appearance in the skies over Swift Current as they return to their home base in Moose Jaw. The team says its second leg home will include attempted overflight.

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1: It's Colin Powers here for the Swift Current Online Summer Auction. It's day two of the auction. Lots of bids have been coming in on these great deals, including a pair of adult season tickets for the Swift Current Broncos. A lot of excitement for a new Broncos season starting up in about a month's time. We have two adult Silver Zone season tickets, a $950 value. Lots of bids have been coming in. It's currently bidding at around $420. Still room for a great deal there. And for the curling fans, some of the best curlers in the world will be coming to Medicine Hat this fall. The Grand Slam of Curling Masters happening at Co-op Place November 3rd to 8th. And we have great deals on an all-event pass or a weekend pass. You can get an all-event pass, $332 value for as low as $133, or the weekend pass, $223 value for as low as $89 in both the Swift Current Online and the Save More Saskatchewan auction. 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
3: Good evening. This is Kirstie Hansen back with the 5-day forecast. Tonight we're looking at a risk of a thunderstorm and a low of 11. Tomorrow, mainly clouds and a high of 19. Then on Saturday, Sunday, and Monday, we'll see sunshine with highs from 23 to 26. 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
7: Good evening. This is Kirstie Hansen back with the 5-day forecast. Tonight we're looking at a risk of a thunderstorm and a low of 11. Tomorrow, mainly clouds and a high of 19. Then on Saturday, Sunday, and Monday, we'll see sunshine with highs from 23 to 26. 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
3: Good evening. This is Kirsty Hansen back with the 5-day forecast. Tonight we're looking at a risk of a thunderstorm and a low of 11. Tomorrow, mainly clouds and a high of 19. Then on Saturday, Sunday, and Monday, we'll see sunshine with highs from 23 to 26. 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
5: Good evening. This is Kirstie Hansen back with the 5-day forecast. Tonight we're looking at a risk of a thunderstorm and a low of 11. Tomorrow, mainly clouds and a high of 19. Then on Saturday, Sunday, and Monday, we'll see sunshine with highs from 23 to 26. 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
4: Good evening. This is Kirstie Hansen back with the 5-day forecast. Tonight we're looking at a risk of a thunderstorm and a low of 11. Tomorrow, mainly clouds and a high of 19. Then on Saturday, Sunday, and Monday, we'll see sunshine with highs from 23 to 26. To stream local news, weather, and sports, head to the Swift Current online app and subscribe to the daily news.
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2: Good evening. This is Kirstie Hansen back with the 5-day forecast. Tonight we're looking at a risk of a thunderstorm and a low of 11. Tomorrow, mainly clouds and a high of 19. Then on Saturday, Sunday, and Monday, we'll see sunshine with highs from 23 to 26. 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

0: 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Are you really out there paying full pop for stuff? Seriously?
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1: 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These you can get some opening bids on and extremely low bidding prices for a heck of a deal on something you know you're going to be utilizing if you work in the agriculture industry. Check it out on the Swift Current online auction.
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1: Tara Garcia here with you again, taking a look at some of the fantastic items that are up for bids in the Swift Current online auction. 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And don't forget, we do have local restaurants. As I said, we have some gift certificates for Mei Mei's Chinese restaurant here in town, as well as Casey's Dining Room. So lots of options. Head on over to Swift Current Online, click on the auction page, and get your bids in before everything wraps up August 19th.
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5: Good morning. This is Kirsty Hansen back with the 5-day forecast. This morning we're looking at mainly clouds with a high of 19 and a low of 9 later on. Tomorrow, Sunday, and Monday, we can expect sunshine with highs from 23 to 26. Then on Tuesday, cloudy with a high of 19. 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
3: Good morning. This is Kirsty Hansen back with the 5-day forecast. This morning we're looking at mainly clouds with a high of 19 and a low of 9 later on. Tomorrow, Sunday, and Monday, we can expect sunshine with highs from 23 to 26. Then on Tuesday, cloudy with a high of 19. 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
3: If you are looking at doing some renovations to the exterior of your home, we can help you out with that with the Swift Current Online Auction. Tara Garcia here with you. Let's take a look at a few of the items that are up for bids. How about 1 year of yarn maintenance for the 2026-27 season? $3,420 value from Hobby Yards in Swift Current. That could be yours for a bid of $1,436 right now. We've also got two Adirondack chairs and table, close to $1,400 value on that room from Nijo Yard Supplies, just $583 to start the bidding on that one. And we have a $500 gift certificate from Rock Slingers here in Swift Current, just $200 to start the bidding on that one. And how about a River Rock Pack, $500 value from Speedy Creek Yard and Fencing, just $200 to start the bidding on that as well. So make sure you head on over to Swift Current Online, click on the auction page and get your bids in and get yourself a great deal.
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4: Good morning. This is Kirsty Hansen back with the 5-day forecast. This morning we're looking at mainly clouds with a high of 19 and a low of 9 later on. Tomorrow, Sunday and Monday, we can expect sunshine with highs from 23 to 26. Then on Tuesday, cloudy with a high of 19. 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
3: Good morning. This is Kirsty Hansen back with the 5-day forecast. This morning we're looking at mainly clouds with a high of 19 and a low of 9 later on. Tomorrow, Sunday, and Monday we can expect sunshine with highs from 23 to 26. Then on Tuesday, cloudy with a high of 19. 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
4: 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It's day two of the auction. Lots of bids have been coming in on these great deals, including a pair of adult season tickets for the Swift Current Broncos. A lot of excitement for a new Broncos season starting up in about a month's time. We have two adult Silver Zone season tickets, a $950 value. Lots of bids have been coming in. It's currently bidding at around $420. Still room for a great deal there. And for the curling fans, some of the best curlers in the world will be coming to Medicine Hat this fall, the Grand Slam of Curling Masters happening at Co-op Place November 3rd to 8th. And we have great deals on an all-event pass or a weekend pass. You can get an all-event pass, $332 value for as low as $133, or the weekend pass, $223 value for as low as $89 in both the Swift Current Online and the Save More Saskatchewan auction. 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
5: Good morning. This is Kirsty Hansen back with the 5-day forecast. This morning we're looking at mainly clouds with a high of 19 and a low of 9 later on. Tomorrow, Sunday, and Monday we can expect sunshine with highs from 23 to 26. Then on Tuesday, cloudy with a high of 19. 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
2: Good morning. This is Kirsty Hansen back with the five-day forecast. This morning we're looking at mainly clouds with a high of 19 and a low of 9 later on. Tomorrow, Sunday, and Monday, we can expect sunshine with highs from 23 to 26. Then on Tuesday, cloudy with a high of 19. 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
2: Good morning. This is Kirsty Hansen back with the 5-day forecast. This morning we're looking at mainly clouds with a high of 19 and a low of 9 later on. Tomorrow, Sunday and Monday, we can expect sunshine with highs from 23 to 26. Then on Tuesday, cloudy with a high of 19. 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

0: The Swift Current Online auction opened for bidding yesterday, and there are tons of great items from businesses across the region. A few items include a 2025 Kids Gray Kawasaki bike valued at nearly $4,000 from CMX Power Sports in Swift Current, a pool table valued at over $6,600 from Spawtacular in Medicine Hat, and a $3,000 tire and wheel gift certificate from Cal Tire in Swift Current. 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
4: Good morning. This is Kirsty Hansen back with the 5-day forecast. This morning we're looking at mainly clouds with a high of 19 and a low of 9 later on. Tomorrow, Sunday, and Monday we can expect sunshine with highs from 23 to 26. Then on Tuesday, cloudy with a high of 19. 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
1: Hi, it's Chris Martins along with you, and let me tell you about the Swift Current online auction and some of the incredible items that you can pick up in the agriculture category. 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And Southern Irrigation and AgriCare are two big ones in the agriculture category. $1,500 gift certificates from AgriCare are available right now to get opening bids of just $600. 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And our friends at Ponderosa Ag Sales also have $500 gift certificates in there as well. These you can get some opening bids on and extremely low bidding prices for a heck of a deal on something you know you're going to be utilizing if you work in the agriculture industry. Check it out on the Swift Current online auction.

0: 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We got the impossible question at 7:50, of course. 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Today is our next Lentz Plumbing and Heating Taste of Summer Charity Barbecue, supporting the newcomer Welcome Center. We'll be talking more about that in just a few moments. And of course, today is day three of the Swiftcurrent Online Auction. Lots of bids have been coming in over the last couple of days, but there's still a lot of great deals, still looking for opening bids, and you want to get your bids in early for those. I'll tell you more about them later this hour.
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0: Mainly cloudy today with a chance of showers and a high of 19. Chance of showers again tonight, low of 11. Clearing tomorrow and a high of 21. Beautiful weather on the way for the rest of the weekend. 27 for Sunday, 26 for Monday, and staying in the mid-20s for most of next week. More weather details on the Canada West Harvest Center weather page on Swift Current Online. Cloudy, 13 degrees right now in Swift Current. AM delivery road report. Roads are in pretty good shape. No major traffic problems out there. Lots of construction, though, in town on the service roads. That will continue for quite some time, so keep that in mind if you're traveling in town today. And if you see something on the roads you think other drivers should know about, call us or text us at 306-773-0971.
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0: Just like fire, it's pain. 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Class Animals. Late nights in the middle of August. Colin Powers here on the Magic Morning Show, fueled by Pioneer Co-op at 6:20. We have your local news coming up at 6:30 from the Swiftcurt Online Newsroom. Benson Boone and Felix Cartel also coming up before 6:30. And it's day number 3 of the Swiftcurt Online Auction. We have great things for your home in this auction. Lots of furniture and appliances from Dufresne right here in downtown Swiftcurt, including this beautiful stainless steel Maytag 36-inch wide French door refrigerator with a bottom mount freezer, I should say. $2,894 value. 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A beautiful stainless steel fridge, Maytag fridge from Dufresne. 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The auction wraps up on Wednesday, but you got to get those bids in now or you might miss out on these great deals.
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0: Chance of showers today and a high of 19. Chance of showers tonight with a low of 11. High of 21 tomorrow. Beautiful weather on the way for the weekend and for most of next week, too. More weather details on the Canada West Harbour Centre weather page on Swift Current Online. Cloudy, 13 degrees right now in Swift Current.
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0: Shawn Mendes on Magic 97, the best songs and the best variety, and Sabrina Carpenter in there too. Colin Powers here at 641 on the Magic Morning Show, fueled by Pioneer Co-op. 13 degrees right now in Swift Current. Still pretty cloudy out there, but we got lots of sunshine on the way, especially this weekend. Might turn out to be a nice day today, dude. There is a slight chance we could see some rain, but 30% chance of rain, 70% chance it won't rain. It's going to be a nice day overall today. I'll say that because we said it was going to rain all day yesterday and it didn't. More weather details coming up in just a few moments. And we got Martin Garrix and Ed Sheeran coming up too. Hopefully the rain does stay away, because we got our next Lens Plumbing and Heating Taste of Summer Charity Barbecue today. And this one is supporting the Southwest Newcomer Welcome Center. Brolin from the center joined us yesterday to talk more about it.
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0: Mainly cloudy with a chance of showers today, a high of 19. Chance of showers tonight with a low of 11. Clearing tomorrow and a high of 21. Beautiful weather for the rest of the weekend. 27 for Sunday, 26 for Monday, 21 for next Tuesday. Great weather for next week, too. More weather details on the Canada West Harvest Center weather page on Swift Current Online. Still mostly cloudy, 12 degrees right now in Swift Current. AM delivery road report, work still going on the service roads here in Swift Current. Other than that, no major problems out there. But if you do see something you think other drivers should know about, call us or text us at 306-773-0971.
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0: 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We have your local news coming up at 7 o'clock from the Swift Current Online Newsroom. It's day three of the Swift Current Online Auction. Lots of bids have been coming in for this season ticket package for the Swift Current Arts Council Stars for Saskatchewan series. That's going to get underway in a few weeks' time. Some great shows lined up for the Living Sky Casino Event Center. And you can get a couple of season tickets, a $620 value, currently bidding for $164, and a lot of bids have been coming in for that. If you're going to leave the kids home alone while you're taking in those shows, we have a home alone course from Cypress Advanced First Aid Services here in Swift Current. 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
1: 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The Swift Current Rural RCMP are searching for 3 to 4 people following a gas theft, and a section of Herbert Street East in Swift Current will be closed Saturday.
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0: Mainly cloudy today with a slight chance of showers and a high of 19. Chance of showers again tonight, low of 11. Clearing tomorrow and a high of 21. And lots of sunshine on the way for this weekend and for next week. More weather details on the Canada West Harvest Center weather page on Swift Current Online. Cloudy, 12 degrees right now in Swift Current.
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Dracula, Tame Impala, and Jenny on Magic 97. That is the number one song on the American Top 40. 2 weeks in a row, it's held the top spot. Can Tame Impala make it three in a row? We'll find out. Catch the AT40 Saturday at 2 and Sunday at 8 right here on Magic 97. Good morning, everyone. Colin Powers here on the Magic Morning Show, fueled by Pioneer Co-op at 7:08. Beautiful Friday morning. Still pretty cloudy out there. 12 degrees right now in Swift Current. Going up to 19 today. We might see some more rain today. We thought it was going to rain all day yesterday, and it didn't. We did get some rain late last night and early this morning, but there is a slight chance we could see some rain today and some beautiful weather. A good chance we'll see some beautiful weather this weekend. More weather details coming up in just a few moments. It's day three of the Swift Current online auction. I'll tell you about some of the great deals you'll find there in just a few moments. We also got the impossible question for you at 7:50, and we got the birthdays for Ricky's All Day Grill coming up at 7:40, and we need those weekend birthdays too. 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So again, get those birthdays.

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6: Chance of showers today in the high of 19. Chance of showers tonight, low of 11. Clearing tomorrow in the high of 21. And lots of sunshine on the way for the weekend. Highs of 27 for Sunday, 26 for Monday, 21 for Tuesday. Still looking pretty good into the middle of next week as well. More about the details on the Canada West Harvest Center weather page on Swift Current Online. Mostly cloudy, 12 degrees right now in Swift Current. AM delivery road report. Smooth sailing for the most part. Lots of construction in Swift Current on the service roads. But elsewhere on the highways, no major problems to tell you about. And if you do see something you think other drivers should know about, call us or text us at 306-773-0971.
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0: Mike DeMiro, Dinoro, and Sam Felt on Magic 97, and Taylor Swift, The Fate of Ophelia in there, too. Colin Powers here on the Magic Morning Show, fueled by Pioneer Co-op. We have your local news coming up at 7:30 from the Swiftcurrent Online Newsroom. Bruno Mars and the Beaches all coming up as well before 7:30. It's day three of the Swiftcurrent Online Auction. We have some great deals in this auction for you from a wide variety of local businesses. And Sidewalk Days, that's going on today and tomorrow. So if you're going to be downtown, make sure you check out what Sidewalk Days has to offer there. And we have great deals from downtown businesses in this auction, including a Holiday and Holiday Vision Care and Boutique. 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And you can find that great deal in the Swiftcurrent Online Auction. 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We also have a great deal on a $50 gift card from the Acropole here in downtown Swiftcurrent as well. Find these great deals and so much more in the Swiftcurrent Online Auction. 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
1: 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The Swiftcurrent Rural RCMP are searching for 3 to 4 people following a gas theft, and a section of Herbert Street East in Swiftcurrent will be closed Saturday.
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0: Mainly cloudy with a chance of showers and a high of 19. A chance of showers tonight, low of 11, clearing tomorrow and a high of 21. More great weather on the way for the rest of the weekend and into next week as well. More weather details on the Canada West Harvest Center weather page on Swiftcurrent Online. Mostly cloudy, 12 degrees right now in Swiftcurrent.
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0: 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Beautiful morning out there. Great weather on the way for the weekend. More weather details in a few moments. Right now it's time for the birthdays for Ricky's All Day Grill on North Service Road. 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Mike and Shelby Arling celebrating their fifth wedding anniversary today. Happy anniversary for mom, dad, and the rest of your family. And Henry Fair is turning 80 years young today. Happy birthday from your whole family. We have some birthdays for tomorrow, August 15th. Jelena Funk is turning 38 tomorrow. Happy birthday from Dell. And Helen Pinnell is turning 86 tomorrow. Happy birthday from your whole family. And Tyden Moen is turning 16 on Sunday. We just got this in. Happy birthday to Tyden from mom, dad, Aaliyah, and Raina. Mac Henderson is turning 16 on Sunday as well. Happy birthday from mom, dad, Grady, and Bentley. And Peyton and Avery celebrating their first wedding anniversary today. Happy anniversary to that couple. Looks like those are all of our birthdays for today, and we got a few for the weekend as well. Jelena Funk is turning 38 tomorrow and is now in the draw for a chance to win a $50 gift card from Ricky's All Day Grill. That draw is coming up at the end of August. And we got the birthdays for you again Monday morning at this time. Send them in for Monday by going to SwiftCurtOnline.com and clicking on the Gritting Zone link.
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1: Time to roll out the weekend deals from Paradise. Here's Paradise Motors.
0: And we have Dennis joining us now from Paradise Motors. Dennis, how's it going today?
4: It's going really good, man. It's another day in Paradise, Colin. How are you doing?
0: Oh, I'm doing great. And, well, you've got some great deals at Paradise Motors. It's a summer send-off. Can you tell us what's going on?
4: You betcha. So, first off, my teammate and owner, Ashton Munro, just a great guy. I just checked on Facebook, and it looks like he's cut prices all across the board. He's having a summer send-off event. I know he'll be at Paradise all day today, and he'd love a chance to earn your business. But from Cadillacs to Acuras, from Chevys to Hyundais and Fords and everything in between, he's got you covered. 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
0: And where can we find you at Paradise Motors?
4: Thanks, Colin. We're right on Highway Number 1 on the north side, so it's 1451 North Service Road West. 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
0: Chance of showers today and a high of 19. Might see some rain tonight with a low of 11. Clearing tomorrow and a high of 21. 27 for Sunday, 26 for Monday. A bit of a cool down for Tuesday with a high of 21, but back into the mid-20s for the rest of the work week next week. More weather details on the Canada West Harvest Center weather page on Swift Current Online. Mostly cloudy, 12 degrees right now in Swift Current. AM delivery road report. Still some work going on the service roads here in Swift Current. Other than that, no major traffic problems. Roads are looking pretty good. If you do see something you think other drivers should know about, call us or text us at 306-773-0971.
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0: Cameron Wickham on Magic 97. Harry Styles, American Girls in there too. Colin Powers here on the Magic Morning Show, fueled by Pioneer Co-op. We have your local news coming up at 8 o'clock from the Swiftcurrent Online Newsroom. And it's day three of the Swiftcurrent Online Auction. We'll tell you more about those great deals throughout the morning. But make sure you check out those great deals and get those bids in now on Swiftcurrent Online. And today is also our Taste of Summer Charity Barbecue with Lens Plumbing and Heating and the Newcomer Welcome Center. We have more details about that on Swiftcurrent Online as well. Right now, though, it's time for the impossible question. Chance to earn some bragging rights for the weekend and the prestigious yet imaginary title of Impossible Question Champion of the Day. And here is that question for today. For 16% of people, this is the first thing that happens when they wake up. What is it? For 16% of people, this is the first thing that happens when they wake up. What is it? Call or text in your guest, 306-773-0971. We got it up on our Facebook page as well. For 16% of people, this is the first thing that happens when they wake up. What is it? Call or text in your guest, 306-773-0971, or try it down on Facebook.
1: 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The Swiftcurrent Rural RCMP are searching for 3 to 4 people following a gas theft, and a section of Herbert Street East in Swiftcurrent will be closed Saturday.
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0: Mainly cloudy today with a chance of showers and a high of 19. A chance of showers again tonight, low of 11, clearing tomorrow and a high of 21. 27 for Sunday, 26 for Monday. Beautiful weather on the way for next week as well. More weather details on the Canada West Harvest Center weather page on Swiftcurrent Online. Partly cloudy, 14 degrees right now in Swiftcurrent. Turning out to be a beautiful day out there. Our impossible question today. For 16% of people, this is the first thing that happens when they wake up. What is it? Still looking for the right answer. And this is another question where you got to think about the percentage. 16% of people. For 16% of people, this is the first thing that happens when they wake up. What is it? Call or text in your guest, 306-773-0971. Try it out on our Facebook page as well. For 16% of people, this is the first thing that happens when they wake up. What is it? Hopefully we'll find out right now. Con the Artist, Where's Your Girlfriend? 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

Fever Dream, Alex Warren on Magic 97, the best songs and the best variety. Colin Powers here. It's 8:09 on the Magic Morning Show, fueled by Pioneer Co-op. Hope you're having a great Friday morning as we get ready for the weekend. We're also getting ready for our Lens Plumbing and Heating Taste of Summer Charity Barbecue. That's happening over the lunch hour right here at Innovation Center. We're hoping you can join us for that, and we'll talk more about that later this hour. We'll also talk with Helen Arnold from the Swiftern Arts Council. She's going to talk about the upcoming season, and you can get tickets for those individual shows for the upcoming season as well. We'll chat more about that with Helen in just a few moments as well. And of course, it's day three of the Swiftern online auction. We'll tell you about some more of the great deals you'll find there too. Right now, we got to figure out the impossible question today.

0: 16% of people, this is the first thing that happens when they wake up. 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
0: Beautiful morning out there. Might see some rain, slight chance of rain today, a high of 19. Chance of showers tonight, low of 11. Clearing tomorrow and a high of 21. Beautiful weather on the way for the rest of the weekend. 27 for Sunday, 26 for Monday, 21 for Tuesday, and then it will warm back up later next week. More weather details on the Canada West Harvest Center weather page on Swift Current Online. Nice and sunny right now. The clouds have basically cleared away. 14 degrees right now in Swift Current. AM delivery road report. Lots of construction on the service roads, as we all know, here in Swift Current. Out of town, no major traffic problems. Roads are in pretty good shape. But if you do see something you think other drivers should know about, call us or text us at 306-773-0971.
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0: Justin Bieber on Magic 97, Swift Currents at Workstation. Colin Powers here. It's 8:17 on the Magic Morning Show, fueled by Pioneer Co-op. We have your local news coming up at 8:30 from the Swift Current Online newsroom. We're still trying to figure out the impossible question today, too. For 16% of people, this is the first thing that happens when they wake up. What is it? Tyler on the text line guessed they skip a shower or breakfast if they're running late. Good guess there, but that's not the right answer. Mike guessed yawn. That's a good guess too, but that's not the right answer either. Todd guessed brush your teeth. That's not correct either. We're still looking for the right answer. For 16% of people, again, you got to think about the percentage. 16% of people, for 16% of people, this is the first thing that happens when they wake up. What is it? Call or text in your guest 306-773-0971 or try it out on our Facebook page. And Helen Arnold is now joining us from the Swift Current Arts Council. Good morning, Helen.
1: Good morning.
0: Now, we are getting ready for another great season for the Stars for Saskatchewan series, and that will be getting underway very soon. Can you tell us what we can expect for the upcoming season?
1: Absolutely. We have, first off, I'll start with this is our 60th anniversary celebration season. So we have a few extra surprises in there, and we can't wait to share it with everybody. So we start the season off with, well, it's an extra show, but we start the season on September 24th with a fundraiser event for the Dr. Noble Irwin Regional Healthcare Foundation. The show is called Tomatoes Tried to Kill Me, But Banjos Saved My Life. It's Keith Alisi, and he's both motivational speaker and entertainer. So he'll tell the story of an ordeal that he went through, and we've heard him. There's a YouTube video. Look him up. You'll be surprised to learn how entertaining this show is going to be. Total proceeds go to the foundation, and tickets are $25, and they can get them at ticketpro.ca. And then we open our season with Dan Mangan on October the 3rd. Dan Mangan would be popular, I would say, with people a little bit younger than me, but that age demographic. We're excited to include him as part of our series. Kelly Loader is on Monday, October the 26th. She's a powerhouse performer. We saw her at Showcase, and folks won't be disappointed at all to hear Kelly Loader. And then on November the 21st, we have Minstrel with a guest artist, Vincent Lauser. We also are adding some guest performers to that show. Our own Prairie Spirit Choir will be joining that show. So we're excited to kind of add a little local flavor to that performance. And then on Sunday, December the 6th, we have Amanda Hagel. These Roots Take Me Home, Country Roads Christmas. And Amanda actually is sort of local, comes between that Leader Abbey area, is where she grew up. So we're excited to see her, and that's our Christmas show. And then going into the new year, we have Last Birds on Friday, January 29th. This is a couple. They live in a small border town in the southeast of Saskatchewan, and they bring contemporary folk and traditional country music and that spousal banter that is hilarious from the stage. And then for a little bit of family fun, we have Citric James coming on Saturday, February 27th, and this is a Grand Illusion magic show. So Citric James actually toured through our schools in the fall. With our school performance offering. So some of the kids will have seen him before and will probably like to see him again. He was very popular with the kids, but it's fun for all ages. And then on March the 13th, we have Burnstick. Another couple duo. They have just remarkable vocal harmonies, the two of them together. There's a special instrument that the gentleman plays, Jason Bernstick. He has a lap slide Wiseborn guitar, and I hope I'm saying that correctly. Anyway, it's very interesting to watch him play that as well. On April the 9th, we have Jessica Ray with Preeper and McKay. These are kind of, they relate them kind of back to that Greenwich Village folk scene of the 60s. They sing songs like from Woody Guthrie, Ian Tyson, Bob Dylan. So everybody will enjoy that one as well. Wednesday, April 28th is The Fugitives. They are have been in receipt of Juno nominations. They have 7 Canadian Folk Music Awards, including Best Vocal Group, Best Ensemble, and Best Songwriter. So we can't wait to see them as well. And then we end our season with a special event just for subscribers only. On Thursday, May the 13th, we're having the Joner Brothers. And just so people aren't disappointed that they can't attend that show, we added a second show on Friday, May the 14th. So tickets are available for all of these shows right now. So our subscription sales have concluded, and individual tickets are now available, and our 3-for-99 package is also available now for sale at ticketpro.ca.
0: Yeah, that is a tremendous lineup, and we're looking forward to it. Anything else you'd like to add, Helen?
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0: Tegan and Sarah on Magic 97, the best songs and the best variety. Colin Powers here on the Magic Morning Show, fueled by Pioneer Co-op. Hope you're having a great Friday morning as we get ready for the weekend. We have your weather forecast for the weekend coming up in a few moments and some new music on the way from Ariana Grande and Charlotte Cardin. We are still trying to figure out the impossible question today. For 16% of people, this is the first thing that happens when they wake up. What is it? Some more guesses on the text line, 306-773-0971. Destiny, guess drink a glass of water, and she hopes that's the answer. Well, sorry to get your hopes up. That's a good guess, though, but that's not the right answer. Again, you got to think about the percentage, 16%. Jamie on the text line guessed turn off their alarm. That's also incorrect, but that's a good guess, too. Some more guesses on our Facebook page. Carrington guessed rub their eyes. That's not the right answer. Courtney guessed put on their glasses. And Anita guessed make coffee. Again, still looking for the right answer. We got to wrap it up. This was a tough one today. The correct answer for 16% of people, they feel stressed when they wake up. And that's certainly not a great way to start your day. Feeling stressed out about something right when you wake up, that certainly is not a great way to start your day. And fortunately, it only happens to 16% of people, according to this study. 16% of people in that regard is way too much, though, I think. So hopefully your day's off to a good start, and we'll have another impossible question for you tomorrow morning, or Monday morning, I should say, at 7:50.
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16: And now a look at your five-day forecast. Mainly cloudy today with 30% chance of showers and a high of 19. Tonight, mainly cloudy, 30% chance of showers and a low of 11. Tomorrow, clearing in the morning with a high of 21. Tomorrow night, clear and a low of 9. Sunshine for Sunday and Monday with a high of 27 on Sunday, a high of 26 on Monday, and a mix of sun and cloud for Tuesday with a high of 21. 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

0: The Way We Touch, Charlotte Cardin on Magic 97, and Ariana Grande in there too with her latest Hate That They Made You Love Me. Colin Powers here on the Magic Morning Show, fueled by Pioneer Co-op. We have your local news coming up in just a few moments from the Swift Current Online newsroom. It's day three of the Swift Current Online auction. 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
1: 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The Swift Current Rural RCMP are searching for 3 to 4 people following a gas theft, and a section of Herbert Street East in Swift Current will be closed Saturday.
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1: Well, it's Friday, probably grocery day for a lot of people as you want to get those things before the weekend. 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

0: 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Colin Powers here on the Magic Morning Show, fueled by Pioneer Co-op. I hope you're having a great Friday morning, and we're getting ready for our Lens Plumbing and Heating Taste of Summer Charity Barbecue. 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
4: And now a look at your five-day forecast. Mainly cloudy today with 30% chance of showers and a high of 19. Tonight, mainly cloudy, 30% chance of showers and a low of 11. Tomorrow, clearing in the morning with a high of 21. Tomorrow night, clear and a low of 9. Sunshine for Sunday and Monday with a high of 27 on Sunday, a high of 26 on Monday, and a mix of sun and cloud for Tuesday with a high of 21. 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

0: forever. Down with Webster on Magic 97, the best songs and the best variety. Colin Powers here on the Magic Morning Show, fueled by Pioneer Co-op. Hope you're having a great Friday morning as we get ready for the weekend. 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
3: And now a look at your five-day forecast. Mainly cloudy today with 30% chance of showers and a high of 19. Tonight, mainly cloudy, 30% chance of showers and a low of 11. Tomorrow, clearing in the morning with a high of 21. Tomorrow night, clear and a low of 9. Sunshine for Sunday and Monday with a high of 27 on Sunday, a high of 26 on Monday, and a mix of sun and cloud for Tuesday with a high of 21. 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

0: Avril Lavigne on Magic 97, the best songs and the best variety, and Somber with Homewrecker in there too. Colin Powers here on the Magic Morning Show, fueled by Pioneer Co-op. Hope you're having a great Friday morning. Beautiful morning out there, and looks like it will turn out to be a great day for a Taste of Summer charity barbecue. Again, that's happening at 11:30. We'll have the grill going until 1 o'clock, and you can stop by for a delicious lunch for a minimum donation of $10, with the proceeds supporting the Southwest Newcomer Welcome Center. And Violet, our full line egg Southwest Explorer, will be at our barbecue as well. She'll be checking out sidewalk days throughout downtown Swift Current too, and also the Kiwanis Coin Carnival that is happening today and this weekend. She'll be at Celebrate Maple Creek. A big event happening in Maple Creek this weekend. The Riverside Run Show and Shine, that is also happening this weekend here in Swift Current. And on Sunday, she'll be checking out the East End Rodeo and the Shaughnavon Sheepdog Show. 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You'll have a chance to win this week's prize, which is a beautiful 8-person Coleman tent, courtesy of Cooperators Robbins Insurance. 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
1: I'm Tara Garcia, and here's what's coming up in news. The Swift Current Rural RCMP are searching for 3 to 4 people following a gas theft, and a section of Herbert Street East in Swift Current will be closed Saturday.
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We're wondering today, do you grocery shop once a week or make multiple trips? 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
6: And now a look at your five-day forecast. Mainly cloudy today with 30% chance of showers and a high of 19. Tonight, mainly cloudy, 30% chance of showers and a low of 11. Tomorrow, cloudy in the morning with a high of 21. Tomorrow night, clear and a low of 9. Sunshine for Sunday and Monday with a high of 27 on Sunday, a high of 26 on Monday, and a mix of sun and cloud for Tuesday with a high of 21. 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
8: And now look at your five-day forecast. Mainly cloudy today with 30% chance of showers and a high of 19. Tonight, mainly cloudy, 30% chance of showers and a low of 11. Tomorrow, clearing in the morning with a high of 21. Tomorrow night, clear and a low of 9. Sunshine for Sunday and Monday with a high of 27 on Sunday, a high of 26 on Monday, and a mix of sun and cloud for Tuesday with a high of 21. 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
1: 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Benson Boone, the time of my life in there too. Colin Powers here on the Magic Morning Show, fueled by Pioneer Co-op. We have your local news coming up in just a few moments from the Swiftcurrent Online Newsroom. And our Swiftcurrent Online Auction is going on strong. Lots of great deals in this auction. Some that are still looking for opening bids, and you want to get your bids in early, especially on the more popular items. We have something that's still looking for an opening bid for Venom tires and installation from Fountain Tire in Swiftcurrent. These are light truck tires, 275/55R20, so make sure you get the right size there. And it's a premium hybrid off-road tire engineered for maximum traction on diverse terrain. So if you got an off-roader, these are the tires that you'll need for your truck. $1,794 value from Fountain Tire here in Swiftcurrent that you can get for as low as $718, and that is still looking for an opening bid. 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The auction wraps up on Wednesday, but don't wait or you might miss out.
2: I'm Tara Garcia, and here's what's coming up in news. The Swiftcurrent Rural RCMP are searching for 3 to 4 people following a gas theft, and a section of Herbert Street East in Swiftcurrent will be closed Saturday.
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1: We're getting some responses to our question of the day today. 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So she hibernates. Good to know. 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Number one song on the American Top 40 this week, it's Tame Impala, Dracula, the Jenny remix on Magic.

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5: And now a look at your five-day forecast. Mainly cloudy today with 30% chance of showers and a high of 19. Tonight, mainly cloudy, 30% chance of showers and a low of 11. Tomorrow, cloudy in the morning with a high of 21. Tomorrow night, clear and a low of 9. Sunshine for Sunday and Monday with a high of 27 on Sunday, a high of 26 on Monday, and a mix of sun and cloud for Tuesday with a high of 21. 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
7: And now a look at your five-day forecast. Mainly cloudy today with 30% chance of showers and a high of 19. Tonight, mainly cloudy, 30% chance of showers and a low of 11. Tomorrow, clear in the morning with a high of 21. Tomorrow night, clear and a low of 9. Sunshine for Sunday and Monday with a high of 27 on Sunday, a high of 26 on Monday, and a mix of sun and cloud for Tuesday with a high of 21. 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

0: Marianas Trench on Magic 97 and Harry Styles, American Girls in there too. Colin Powers wrapping things up for a Friday morning on the Magic Morning Show field by Pioneer Co-op. We have your local news coming up at the top of the hour, and Darian will take you through the rest of your workday. And don't forget, the Swiftcurrent online auction continues right through the weekend. Get those bids in. Don't wait until Wednesday. You might miss out on some great deals. Check out those great deals and get your bids in now on Swiftcurrent online. And I'll see you in our Taste of Summer Charity Barbecue for Lens Plumbing and Heating in the Newcomer Welcome Center. That continues until 1 o'clock right in front of our building here at Innovation Center.
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2: Sentencing has been set in Saskatchewan's landmark employment-related human trafficking case involving restaurants in southwestern Saskatchewan. 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
13: 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Now, this barbecue is taking place right outside of the Innovation Credit Union, happening from 11:30 until 1. Burgers are $10, and with that, you also get a pop and a bag of chips and all of the burger toppings you could possibly want. Now, you will be supporting an incredible cause if you come and have lunch here, because all of those proceeds are going right to the Swiftcurrent Newcomers Welcome Center, and that is just something that is a great thing to support. And of course, if you come here, we also have a couple of different opportunities for you to win some great prizes. With just another small donation, you're going to be entered to win a grill. And on top of that, Lens Plumbing and Heating are here giving away a couple different prizes. And we also have our Southwest Explorer prize that we are giving away. And to enter that, all you have to do is scan that QR code on the side of my truck, which is right here on site, and you will be entered to win this week's prize, which is an 8-person tent from Cooperators Robins Insurance.
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0: That's Love No More on Magic 97. I'm Darian, folks. 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
4: 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How's it going, Gary?
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4: 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It's a pretty exciting week downtown. Sidewalk Days is continuing into the weekend, and you got some fun things going on for that, don't you?
5: Yeah, absolutely. 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
5: Oh, absolutely. We look forward to it every summer.
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7: It's Violet Stretzky, your Full Line Egg Southwest Explorer here at the Taste of Summer Charity Barbecue, where we're having burgers for $10 and we're going to be running until 1. Now, I'm here with Tom from Lens Plumbing and Heating, who's going to tell us a little bit more about what we have going on today.
8: We got lots going on today, and what a nice day. The rain is staying away, so come on down and have a burger. One of the biggest things we got happening today is our Field of Love campaign, where you can come down here and nominate somebody for a free furnace or an air conditioner. We will be picking one of them, or we're giving two away. We'll be picking one of them on our next barbecue on the 28th. So make sure you come down, get your name in there, because time is running out.
7: Exactly, and that is an incredible campaign to be a part of. And we also have some other prize opportunities here as well, including my Southwest Explorer Prize, where we are giving away an 8-person tent from Cooperators Robbins Insurance. And to win that, all you have to do is scan that QR code. So head on down to the Taste of Summer Charity Barbecue.
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10: Today, we're looking like a high of 19 this afternoon in Swift Current with a chance of some showers. Similar conditions tonight, going to a low of 11 degrees. Tomorrow, the weekend starts out at a high of 21, getting clear in the morning. By Sunday, it'll be 27 and sunny. Monday, still pretty nice, 26 and sunny again. Tuesday, 21 with a mix of sun and cloud. It's local news, weather, and sports on your Swift Current online app.
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0: That's The Weeknd on Magic 97. I'm Darian, folks. Sidewalk Days kicked off yesterday downtown Swift Current, and it's going to be on until Saturday. 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
9: For today, about a 1 in 3 chance of seeing some showers here this afternoon at a high of 19 degrees. For tonight, still cloudy, still a chance of showers and a low of 11. For tomorrow, you're going to be seeing clear skies in the morning, getting to a high of 21, with Sunday looking like sunshine at a high of 27. Monday, more sunshine at a high of 26. Tuesday, sun and cloud at a high of 21. It's local news, weather, and sports, all on SwiftCurrentOnline.com.
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0: Magic 97 and Soundwave. I'm Darian Folks. Cowboys and Chrome is coming up tomorrow, put on by Egg and X, and it's going to have lots of cool stuff happening all day. Dockstown Heritage Village is going to be open to check out in the afternoon. There's going to be homemade pie at the Tea House and a motorcycle show in support of Ride for Dad. The night will be finished off with a cabaret by Bakersfield, and you can read more about it on Swift Current Online.
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3: Today, we're looking like a high of 19 this afternoon in Swift Current with a chance of some showers. Similar conditions tonight, going to a low of 11 degrees. Tomorrow, the weekend starts out at a high of 21, getting clear in the morning. By Sunday, it'll be 27 and sunny. Monday, still pretty nice, 26 and sunny again. Tuesday, 21 with a mix of sun and cloud. It's local news, weather, and sports on your Swift Current online app.
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11: For today, about a 1 in 3 chance of seeing some showers here this afternoon at a high of 19 degrees. For tonight, still cloudy, still a chance of showers and a low of 11. For tomorrow, you're going to be seeing clear skies in the morning, getting to a high of 21, with Sunday looking like sunshine at a high of 27. Monday, more sunshine at a high of 26. Tuesday, sun and cloud at a high of 21. It's local news, weather, and sports, all on SwiftCurrentOnline.com.
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0: House. I'm Darian Folks. Tonight at the Lyric Theater, Saskatchewan artist Benjamin Hill is bringing his show to Swift Current. He's going to be featuring a few special guests, including Del Boy Drood, Griffin Funk, and Brad Proudlove. It should be a really great time. You can find tickets and more information about the show tonight on the Swift Current Online events calendar.
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2: Southwest Saskatchewan continues to lead the province for harvest activity, despite progress remaining well behind normal levels. And sentencing has been set in Saskatchewan's landmark employment-related human trafficking case involving restaurants from here in southwestern Saskatchewan. 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
3: It's Violet Soretsky, your Full Line Ag Southwest Explorer, here at the Coin Carnival happening in Riverside Park, and that's going to be running from 1 to 4, and it is hosted with the Swift Current Kiwanis Club. We have so many different incredible carnival games. We have prizes, different snacks, and just some amazing things here. And of course, this event is incredibly affordable for all family to come out to, and we are having some pretty nice weather right now. The rain has decided to hold off for now, so it is the perfect time to come on down to this incredible event and spend some fun time together as a family. And there are lots of great things happening here in Swift Current today, because sidewalk sales are also going on, and earlier we had our Taste of Summer charity barbecue, which was a huge success, and all of the proceeds for that, of course, went back to the Southwest Newcomer Center. So definitely an incredible day filled with events. And of course, if you were at any of those events, hopefully you got to see my Southwest Explorer truck. Scan that QR code, because this week we are giving away a 8-person tent from Cooperators Robbins Insurance.
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13: Today, we're looking like a high of 19 this afternoon in Swift Current with a chance of some showers. Similar conditions tonight, going to a low of 11 degrees. Tomorrow, the weekend starts out at a high of 21, getting clear in the morning. By Sunday, it'll be 27 and sunny. Monday, still pretty nice, 26 and sunny again. Tuesday, 21 with a mix of sun and cloud. It's local news, weather, and sports on your Swift Current online app.
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0: It's Violet Svetsky, your full line egg Southwest Explorer, here at the Coin Carnival happening at Riverside Park until 4 today, and you can just hear how much fun the kids are having. There are so many incredible things going on today. There's a giant bouncy castle, there's a football station, there is a wheel where you can spin for prizes, there's Plinko, of course, there's the ice cream, there's the park, the spray park. There are a whole bunch of other games, including a bunch of different throwing games, some memory games, and really just a great assortment of things for kids of all ages. And it looks like everybody here is just having an absolute blast. And of course, because they are here, they have that chance to scan that QR code on the side of my Southwest Explorer truck from Standard Motors for a chance to win this week's prize, which is an 8-person tent from Cooperators Robbins Insurance. So if you come down to this event or sidewalk sales later today, you will also have that opportunity to scan that QR code and win a great prize.
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10: For today, about a 1 in 3 chance of seeing some showers here this afternoon at a high of 19 degrees. For tonight, still cloudy, still a chance of showers and a low of 11. For tomorrow, you'll be seeing clear skies in the morning getting to a high of 21, with Sunday looking like sunshine at a high of 27. Monday, more sunshine at a high of 26. Tuesday, sun and cloud at a high of 21. It's local news, weather, and sports, all on SwiftCurrentOnline.com.
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1: Sentencing has been set in Saskatchewan's landmark employment-related human trafficking case involving restaurants in southwestern Saskatchewan. And Canadian history podcaster Craig Baird has spent the past 44 days traveling across the country, making the trip from Alberta to Cape Breton and back. 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
9: 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You still have lots of times to bring your kiddos on out for a great day. They really have so many incredible games, including a bouncy castle, a football station. They have the fishing pond game that kids always love. They have Plinko, a big wheel you can spin for prizes, of course the playground, the spray park, the ice cream place. Really absolutely everything you could want for an awesome Friday is here at Riverside Park at the Coin Carnival. So make sure you stop on by. And of course, there's going to be more things happening today, because although my time here is ending, I'm heading over to Sidewalk Sales to see what they have going on today. And I just know it is also going to be so incredible. And of course, if you see me at any of those events or the ones I'm going to later this weekend, make sure to scan that QR code on the side of my Standard Motors Southwest Explorer truck for a chance to win this week's prize, which is an 8-person tent from Cooperators Robbins Insurance.
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6: 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Nearly every local business here has a tent outside and just some really, really incredible businesses. And this has been such a busy day here in Swift Current as well, because the Corn Carnival is still going on. It's going to be wrapping up around 4, so you do still have a little bit of time to head on out and enjoy the fun. And it's only $2 to let your kids play all the games, so it really is something you want to do. And then after that, come on down to sidewalk sales, because that is another thing you do not want to miss. I cannot stress enough how amazing it is out here. 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And of course, because I'm there, so is my Standard Motors Southwest Explorer truck. 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
9: Today, we're looking like a high of 19 this afternoon in Swift Current with a chance of some showers. Similar conditions tonight, going to a low of 11 degrees. Tomorrow, the weekend starts out at a high of 21, getting clear in the morning. By Sunday, it'll be 27 and sunny. Monday, still pretty nice, 26 and sunny again. Tuesday, 21 with a mix of sun and cloud. It's local news, weather, and sports on your Swift Current online app.
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0: Magic 97 and One Thing. I'm Darian, folks. Lots of stuff happening this weekend, including Sidewalk Days, which kicked off yesterday downtown Swift Current. And it's going to be on until Saturday, so make sure to go down and support the local business community.
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9: Yeah, we're running our second annual Prairie Flint Folk Fest, put on by Big City Productions here in Swift Current. And we're going to be hosting it at the Lucky Charlie's Pub downtown here on Central, and we're selling the tickets for $20 a piece, cash only in store, or you can get them at the door August 29th, the last Saturday of this month.
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11: For today, about a 1 in 3 chance of seeing some showers here this afternoon at a high of 19 degrees. For tonight, still cloudy, still a chance of showers and a low of 11. For tomorrow, you'll be seeing clear skies in the morning, getting to a high of 21, with Sunday looking like sunshine at a high of 27. Monday, more sunshine at a high of 26. Tuesday, sun and cloud at a high of 21. It's local news, weather, and sports, all on SwiftCurrentOnline.com.
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0: I Don't Miss You. I'm Darian Folks. Saskatchewan artist Brad Proudlove was in the studio recently for live on-air sessions and performed one of his original songs. We're going to be rerunning it again here shortly. And he's also going to be joining Benjamin Hill tonight for his show at the Lyric Theater.
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11: Good evening. This is Kirsty Hansen back with the 5-day forecast. Tonight we'll see some clouds with a low of 11. Over the weekend and into next week, we can expect a mix of sun and clouds with highs from 21 to 27. 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
4: Good evening. This is Kirsty Hansen back with the five-day forecast. Tonight we'll see some clouds with a low of 11. Over the weekend and into next week, we can expect a mix of sun and clouds with highs from 21 to 27. 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

0: That's Heartbreak Back on Magic 97. Coming up tomorrow is the Cowboys and Chrome event, which is an all-day event. It's put on by Egg and X, and a few things that are going to be going on. Dockstown Heritage Village will be open for you to check out in the afternoon. There is going to be a motorcycle show in support of Ride for Dad. And in the evening, there will be a cabaret featuring Bakersfield. You can read more about what's going to be happening on Swift Current Online.
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2: Southwest Saskatchewan continues to lead the province for harvest activity, despite progress remaining well behind normal levels. And sentencing has been set in Saskatchewan's landmark employment-related human trafficking case involving restaurants from here in southwestern Saskatchewan. 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

0: Walk Off the Earth on Magic 97. I'm Darian Folks. Tonight at the Lyric Theater, Benjamin Hill is bringing his show to Swift Current for his Make a Friend tour. He's going to be featuring some local talent, including Brad Proudlove, Griffin Funk, and Dalboy Drood. The show is at 8, and the doors open at 7. 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
5: 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So lots of options. 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
7: 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Celebrate the night at the K Motel. 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
9: Good evening. This is Kirsty Hansen back with the 5-day forecast. Tonight we'll see some clouds with a low of 11. Over the weekend and into next week, we can expect a mix of sun and clouds with highs from 21 to 27. 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And don't forget to check out the Swift Current Online auction on now.
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11: 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How many days till I can see you again?
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0: That's Stereo Love on Magic 97. Sidewalk Days is on until Saturday this week, with lots of businesses downtown being set up outside today and tomorrow for some outdoor shopping. There's also going to be some special deals that you can get over the next few days, and it's a great chance to come down and support the local business community. 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
2: Sentencing has been set in Saskatchewan's landmark employment-related human trafficking case involving restaurants in southwestern Saskatchewan. And Canadian history podcaster Craig Baird has spent the past 44 days traveling across the country, making the trip from Alberta to Cape Breton and back. 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
1: Good evening, I'm Hayden Michaels. The Taste of Summer Charity Barbecue returned today, raising $1,100 for the Southwest Newcomer Welcome Center. Grace Demiuga, a settlement worker with the Welcome Center, thanked everyone who came out to show their support.
2: So in behalf of the Welcome Center, we would love to, we'd like to thank everyone for supporting this initiative and the fundraising. So
1: this money will be going back into programming at the Welcome Center. A landmark Saskatchewan human trafficking case involving a restaurant in Go Lake and one in Elrose is moving towards sentencing. Sohel Haider and Mohammed MD Masoom have remained in custody since being convicted on August 7th following a 7-week trial. The case involved a temporary foreign worker from Bangladesh who worked at restaurants in Go Lake, Elrose, and Tisdale. The convictions are considered a legal milestone, with the case producing one of Saskatchewan's first written decisions involving employment-related human trafficking. A pre-sentence report has been ordered, with sentencing set for October 22nd in Saskatoon. The case also drew testimony from Cypress Hills MLA Doug Steele and former Kelvington Wadena MLA Hugh Nerline, who